Back to the grind. I am here to keep you company. Madison, June, and you, from one great song, Shaking It Up with the Cars, to Elton John. We've got you covered. Happy Monday. Let's do this together.

0: Nobody else is playing that, just us. It's me, Madison June. You can find me on social media at Madison On Air. Today is June 15th. It's National Lobster Day. Who can afford real lobster at this point? I think it's imitation all the way for me. Do you remember when the restaurants, even Red Lobster, some of the grocery stores had real live lobster tanks in them? Oh, those were the days.
1: From the KGR Newsroom, I'm Jared Cervello. Trial is set to begin next month in the official misconduct case against former state senator Jason Ellsworth. A judge issued a ruling last week that rejected Ellsworth's request to throw out the case. The judge did, however, lift Ellsworth's suspension from the state Senate. Ellsworth is pleading not guilty to the charge of official misconduct in connection with a proposed bill tracking contract at the state capitol. Prosecutors say Ellsworth acted outside the scope of his lawful duty as a public servant in his handling of a contract with a firm owned by a longtime friend and business partner. An investigation found he improperly submitted an agreement and paid $170,000 to the firm. A Park County deputy is facing felony charges in connection to an apparent domestic assault case. The sheriff's office says Deputy Jeff Jackson was arrested Friday for multiple charges. I'm Jared Cervello, KGR News.
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0: is playing that. Big congratulations in order to the Knicks, taking home their very first championship in years since 1973. Game 5. Did you know that every single player on the Knicks game goes home with a bonus of almost $900,000? Wow. And how did New York celebrate? Well, they celebrated by a little extra, maybe too much, partying in the streets.
1: From the KGR Newsroom, I'm Jared Cirillo. A new statue is going up in Anaconda. The statue will honor the famed philanthropist and women's rights advocate who built the city's historic library. The city hosted an unveiling ceremony Saturday for the new life-sized statue of Phoebe Hearst. Hearst donated $200,000. That funding was used to build the Hearst Free Library back in 1898. Thousands of runners raced across Helena for the 2026 Governor's Cup on Saturday before crossing the finish line at Anchor Park. This year's cup included a half marathon, a 10K, a 5K, and a 1 mile race for participants varying preferred distances. Officials said about 300 volunteers were needed to put on the race to help guide the runners along the correct path, set up the cones, and organize traffic. I'm Jared Cirillo, KGR News.
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The heart of rock and roll. That's us. You can count on us even on a Monday, even when it's raining, even when your work day's been long. I'm here for you. It's Madison June playing all of your favorite music to get you going, including ZZ Top.

0: No one else is playing that, just us. A very nostalgic day in history. Back in 2007, Bob Barker finally ended his 35-year run as host of the game show The Price is Right. Tell me you don't remember growing up with Bob Barker. Whenever I was sick, it was just me on my couch with Bob Barker trying to guess the price of cereal. I'm pretty good at it now, I've got to say. I've got my budgeting down to a science.
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7: KGR weather forecast for Helena. Well, tonight's going to be cloudy, a little breezy with a low of 59 degrees. Tomorrow, partly cloudy with gusty winds and a high near 84 degrees. Tomorrow night, the gusty winds continue with an overnight low of 51. Then Wednesday should be mostly sunny. 10 to 20 mile an hour winds with a high near 70. Wednesday night, partly cloudy with an overnight low of 45 degrees.
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0: No one else is playing that, just us. We're playing all of your favorites. I do it here every single weekday. I am Madison June. Really sad story out of Brazil about a bridge jumper, just 21 years old, thought she was doing kind of something that a lot of daredevils want to do, bungee jumping, went off of the cliff only to realize the safety precautions had not been taken and there was no rope attached. The video, absolutely horrific. You do not want to see it. Her fiance was there, watched the entire thing, and my heart just breaks for everyone involved. Such a tragic accident.
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We are starting you up, starting the week the only way we know how, with incredible music from the Human League and so much more to come. Paula Abdul, John Parr, Scorpions, Michael Jackson, just gets better and better.

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4: KGR weather forecast for Helena. Well, tonight's going to be cloudy, a little breezy with a low of 59 degrees. Tomorrow, partly cloudy with gusty winds and a high near 84 degrees. Tomorrow night, the gusty winds continue with an overnight low 51. Then Wednesday should be mostly sunny. 10 to 20 mile an hour winds with a high near 70. Wednesday night, partly cloudy with an overnight low of 45 degrees.
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0: Nobody else is playing that, but you can count on me. I am Madison June. Find me on social media at Madison On Air. CBS has announced the cancellation of 3 shows, but don't worry. They're getting rid of The Neighborhood, Watson, and DMV, but they're introducing 4 new dramas. They're also renewing 19 series, including NCIS, Survivor, The Amazing Race, and 60 Minutes.
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doesn't matter how old or how young you are. If you're a sports fan, if you've ever been on a winning team before, you know that one, don't you? We will rock you. It's Queen rolling right into You've Lost That Love and Feeling. Hall & Oates.

0: 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I love going to the airport. I like trying new food. I like people watching. But some airports are just easier to navigate than others. A brand new study just released compared 29 U.S. airports' average wait times, on-time departure, lost luggage frequency, all kinds of things, and found the least stressful airports. Turns out the least stressful is in Baltimore, Maryland, topping the list. Also in the top three, Honolulu in Hawaii. I don't think you're allowed to be stressed if you're going to Honolulu, right?
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7: KGR weather forecast for Helena. Well, tonight's going to be cloudy, a little breezy with a low of 59 degrees. Tomorrow, partly cloudy with gusty winds and a high near 84 degrees. Tomorrow night, the gusty winds continue with an overnight low of 51. And Wednesday should be mostly sunny, 10 to 20 mile an hour winds with a high near 70. Wednesday night, partly cloudy with an overnight low of 45 degrees.
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0: All of the best music, it happens here. We're doing it all week long, officially counting down to summer. Feels like summer, a lot of kids out of school, but the first official day is June 21st, also happens to be Father's Day. That's coming up real quick. I'm here each and every single weekday with you, playing your favorite music, playing my favorite music. Meet me back here tomorrow, all right? See ya.
1: Step right up, step right up. Experience the Wobble Wagon. Pulls to the left, drifts to the right, and don't miss the bouncing finale.
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0: Ryan Adams, run to you. It's Mike Scott in the nighttime. 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
15: KGR weather forecast for Helena. Well, tonight's going to be cloudy, a little breezy with a low of 59 degrees. Tomorrow, partly cloudy with gusty winds and a high near 84 degrees. Tomorrow night, the gusty winds continue with an overnight low of 51. Then Wednesday should be mostly sunny. 10 to 20 mile an hour winds with a high near 70. Wednesday night, partly cloudy with an overnight low of 45 degrees.
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0: Hate Myself for Loving You, one of several big hits for that legendary band, Joan Jett and the Blackhearts. Huey in the News and Four Non Blondes right around the corner.
1: 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Experience the Wobble Wagon. 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

0: 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Sting of the Police lead the way with one of my all-time favorites, Singing About Roxanne, on the other side of these.
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7: KGR weather forecast for Helena. Well, tonight's going to be cloudy, a little breezy with a low of 59 degrees. Tomorrow, partly cloudy with gusty winds and a high near 84 degrees. Tomorrow night, the gusty winds continue with an overnight low of 51. Then Wednesday should be mostly sunny. 10 to 20 mile an hour winds with a high near 70. Wednesday night, partly cloudy with an overnight low of 45 degrees.
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0: One of a couple of big tunes for UB40. Of course, the other one you may recall was Red, Red Wine. That one can't help falling in love. Music on the way from the Bee Gees. We'll hear from Billy Idol, and we'll do the Locomotion, too, in minutes.
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2: KGR weather forecast for Helena. Well, today's going to be windy. Partly cloudy skies, 15 to 25 mile an hour winds with a daytime high near 84 degrees. Then tonight, gusty winds continue. Overnight low 51. Tomorrow, mostly sunny. A little less wind with 10 to 20 mile an hour. High near 70 degrees Wednesday night, partly cloudy with a low 45 degrees.
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0: Axel and Company. Yeah, a little GNR in the nighttime. What a great tune. Guns N' Roses. And welcome to the jungle. Got Seeger on the way, Brian Adams, and Sir Rod Stewart.
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5: KGR weather forecast for Helena. Well, today's going to be windy. Partly cloudy skies, 15 to 25 mile an hour winds with a daytime high near 84 degrees. That tonight, gusty winds continue, overnight low 51. Tomorrow, mostly sunny, a little less wind with 10 to 20 mile an hour. High near 70 degrees Wednesday night, partly cloudy with a low 45 degrees.
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0: Taking it on the run with Kevin Cronin and REO. Going to play that for Andrew and the crew taking us to work tonight. Thanks for checking on in. Got Phil Collins on the way. We'll take it back to 1989. A big song for Seal from the Batman Forever soundtrack. We'll hear that legendary song as well coming up.
1: Keep them coming.
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0: the longest time, Billy Joel on the station, bringing you the greatest classic hits of the late 60s through the early 2000s. We'll step it back a bit with Yes, and owner of A Lonely Heart, Bonnie Tyler, and the Gin Blossoms, too, coming up.
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10: KGR weather forecast for Helena. Well, today's going to be windy, partly cloudy skies, 15 to 25 mile an hour winds with a daytime high near 84 degrees. That tonight, gusty winds continue, overnight low 51. Tomorrow, mostly sunny, a little less wind with 10 to 20 mile an hour, high near 70 degrees. Wednesday night, partly cloudy with a low 45 degrees.
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0: You Shook Me All Night Long. What a great tune. One of many great tunes from that band. AC/DC for Chris checking in tonight. What are you doing? Are you at home? Are you at work? Are you in the car? Wherever you happen to be listening, thank you so much for making us part of the Nighttime Mike Scott Moving Forward. The band that was inducted, well, it's been about a little over 10 years, but they were inducted back in 2016 into the Rock and Roll Hall of Fame. We'll lead the way with a classic from the late 70s from the Steve Miller Band coming up next.
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0: stars.
1: Counting Crows singing about Mr. Jones. Music on the way this hour. Got Prince. We'll hear from Peter Frampton, and we'll take it to the Wild Wild West. Great tune from the Escape Club 2 coming up.
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3: KGR weather forecast for Helena. Well, today's going to be windy, partly cloudy skies, 15 to 25 mile an hour winds with a daytime high near 84 degrees. That tonight, gusty winds continue, overnight low 51. Tomorrow, mostly sunny, a little less wind with 10 to 20 mile an hour, high near 70 degrees. Wednesday night, partly cloudy with a low 45 degrees.
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Ruth, Anita, June, the legendary trio of the Pointer Sisters. And I'm so excited. I'm Mike Scott, got the coffee going, hanging out in the nighttime, always having a blast. I always love being here with you, playing a lot of these tunes, and we've got a whole lot more right around the corner. Dan checking in tonight, big fan of Aerosmith. Dan, got your tune from Steven Tyler and the Boys coming up in minutes, and Janet Jackson, all next, right here.

Wait now, I'm spinning around, but is it at 45 RPM or 33 and a third? I know it's not 78. It's TC right now with the band that made it big with big hair,

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It's Def Leppard. It's TC. A lot of corporate mergers around. The latest I heard about, Fox is going to buy Roku, which I have one of those little sticks going into one of my TVs, and I'm thinking, am I going to be judged now on

0: 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I'm not sure.
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6: KGR weather forecast for Helena. Well, today's going to be windy, partly cloudy skies, 15 to 25 mile an hour winds with a daytime high near 84 degrees. That tonight, gusty winds continue, overnight low 51. Tomorrow, mostly sunny, a little less wind with 10 to 20 mile an hour, high near 70 degrees. Wednesday night, partly cloudy with a low 45 degrees.
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0: Almost 10 years since Bob Seger did his last show. And I keep seeing these little news blurbs about him jumping up on stage with somebody else. And then I'm going, wait a second. And then I look back, doesn't exist. It's Lionel Richie coming up.
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1: Welcome to a brand new show, brand new day. Let's make it the best day ever. Want to?
2: Best.
1: Do you?
2: Yes.
1: Let's just have so much fun, shall we?
0: Sherry, that's a lot different than the way I started today, where I put my feet on the floor and went, I don't know, what's the use?
1: Oh, my alarm went off and I went, not this again.
0: I'm sorry, you know, you have some of those days every once in a while where you just go, oh, what's the use?
1: Oh, what is the point of this? Not this nonsense again. I'm trying to just like, let's just make this the best day ever.
0: Yay!
1: I learned something late last night. I was kind of, I couldn't sleep, so I was scrolling away and lily pad hopping from one random thing to the next. I learned something that so completely blew my mind that I may not really recover from it. Here we go. So it turns out that one of the most popular wedding songs, certainly of the era, the 1970s, and it's still very, you'll hear it today on like classic hit stations and on, you know, Walgreens radio when you're picking up a prescription. It started out as a jingle for a bank. It was called the Crocker Bank. And the bank was troubled that their client base was mostly older people. And they were trying to figure out, how do we attract younger customers that are just starting their lives? You know, they've got their first jobs. They're getting married. They're at the beginning of everything. So the advertising agency in charge hired the songwriter Paul Williams and the composer Roger Nichols to make a song to go along with the bank's slogan. Crocker Bank's slogan was, you've got a long way to go, and we'd like to help you get there. So write us a song. Give us a jingle that we can use for that. So they did. And it was okay. It was good. I mean, people really enjoyed it. But then a brother-sister act called the Carpenters decided to cover it and put it on their album. And the rest was history. And this is the song that started Life as a Bank jingle.

0: So Richard Carpenter saw this commercial for this bank, and he was like, damn, that's catchy. And it's kind of cool. I like it. Listen to this. This shouldn't be a bank commercial. This should be a song.
1: And Richard's real genius was arranging songs.
0: Yeah. So he reaches out to Paul Williams and Roger Nichols, and they were like, yeah. And Richard Carpenter goes, yeah, I think this is a song. I think your jingle is a song. And they had written the first two verses, but in order to make it be a whole song and not just a bank commercial, they had to do some rewriting, some reworking. Richard Carpenter dealt with the arrangement.
2: Yeah.
0: And at the end of this long journey, turning a bank jingle into a song, the Carpenters won the Grammy for Best New Artist. The song was inducted into the Grammy Hall of Fame in 1998 as a recording of lasting quality and historical significance. And many, many, many of our parents and grandparents, this was their song at their wedding. A jingle for Crocker Bank. Is this not the best damn story ever?
1: It is. There was a time they did jingles, and they would do full-length songs of the jingle.
0: Yeah. And when evening comes, and now that you know this, you can see how the bank was using this to sell home equity loans, first-time home buyer mortgages.
3: We'll find a place with his room.
0: Long-term savings.
3: And yes,
1: and Paul Williams is still kicking around and very active.
0: I only wish that I could follow this up with, and how a screamo band turned I'm an Oscar Mayer wiener into an unlikely underground hit. But yeah, this is the story of how a bank jingle became a classic love song. It's the Bob and Sherry Show.
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7: KGR weather forecast for Helena. Well, today's going to be windy, partly cloudy skies, 15 to 25 mile an hour winds with a daytime high near 84 degrees. That tonight, gusty winds continue, overnight low 51. Tomorrow, mostly sunny, a little less wind with 10 to 20 mile an hour, high near 70 degrees. Wednesday night, partly cloudy with a low 45 degrees.
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1: Sometimes when I stumble across a story like the one we were just talking about this classic wedding song, We've Only Just Begun, I think, well, I must be the last person on earth who didn't know about this. So I was shocked, Max, that because you're my music trivia guy.
3: Yeah.
1: That you didn't know that this iconic song that's in the Grammy Hall of Fame that won the Carpenters their Best New Artist Grammy started life as a jingle, a TV commercial jingle for a bank.
3: So when you were talking about it, I went, I wonder if I can find the commercial. Guess what? I found the 1970 Crocker Bank commercial. And they're showing in the background two people standing at the altar. And the father of the bride, and the wedding party, and the minister.
1: To the bank to borrow money, right?
3: Right, right, right.
1: Yeah.
3: Wait for them to have some big voice guy come on here. Crocker Bank. Or maybe not.
1: And so remember that Richard Carpenter saw this on TV and went, that's too good to be a bank jingle.

0: Paul Anka.
1: Paul Anka.
2: Oh, Paul Anka. Yeah. Having my baby. That's a weird song, though.
0: Oh, my God, that song. Don't even get me on that one.
2: I can't get out of my head. When I was in high school, I mean, it just won't get out of my head. But, oh, my God, what a creepy song.
1: Can we just say, is your voice not the most wondrous thing ever? And nobody, no woman sounds like her. Nobody.
2: Doesn't she have perfect pitch? Doesn't she have perfect pitch?
1: Well.
0: And she didn't even want to sing. She just wanted to play the drums. Mm. The fact that we lost her the way we did. Oh, so sad. What a loss. What a loss for music. So, yeah. Congratulations, Crocker Bank, on being probably the only bank in the Grammy Hall of Fame, would be my guess. Morons in the News is next. It's the Bob and Cherry Show.
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3: Okay, I'm driving to work and I'm listening to aliens in the DNA and four different types of aliens, and I'm looking at the calendar and I'm thinking, is it April Fool's Day? Because I am not letting this go by. I'm just going to work, just doing my thing. This is Janine, by the way. I'm just doing my thing, you know, getting up every day, feeding the cat. And I'm listening to Tall Nordics and DNA and 23andMe and all this stuff. And I'm like, is this real? Because why are we not, like, I don't know, doing something about this? Why are we not saying something? Why is there not some kind of announcement? This is insane. This timeline. Fruit of the Loom's all wrong. Everything's wrong. It's timeline. All right. I'm just going to go to work. Just going to go to work. All right. Bye, guys.
0: Janine, we're right there with you. I look around. I'm looking around at my neighbors and my fellow townspeople, and I'm like, is it not in your news feed that the CIA is combing through consumer DNA test results looking for alien human hybrid genes? No? What? All the missing scientists? Hello? I mean, we don't even... Look, Robert Irwin isn't even on Dancing with the Stars right now. What are you all distracted by? That this is happening. I have waited my whole life for this to be in the news, only for it to be in the news and for people to be going, I mean, even Lamar, who was never part of this crew, even Lamar is like, damn, girl.
4: Yeah.
0: Do you know?
5: Of course, I'm lucky.
0: Feeling?
5: I get all my information from Sherry, so I'm lucky. So y'all all should pay attention.
0: Hey,
5: I'm listening.
0: Hey, y'all, mark the date. That's the first time a man's ever used those words in that order.

0: What is today? Today is June 16th, 2026. A man said, quote, "I'm lucky because I get all my information from Sherry." Let me circle that in my red ink.
1: Here's a highlighter.
0: I fully, like, I have fought to keep my true weird self in check for my entire career. But what's the point anymore? You know, I'm over here like, well, what should we do on today's show? Oh, look, the CIA is looking for alien DNA. And I can't even, was it last week? I've lost track of the days. The Catholic Church, like, basically fired their chief exorcist who said that UFOs might be demons. Did you not see that in your newsfeed?
2: Harry, don't you long for the old days when the CIA was just roofying people with LSD?
0: I do. I'm nostalgic. You know what I'm nostalgic for? I'm nostalgic for the days when I was the freakiest person anybody knew, as opposed to just a mainstream news presenter. What? Okay.
1: Yep.
0: Everything's okay. Everything's fine.
1: Everything's fine, Sherry. Everything's fine.
0: And that feeling that you have that we're all sort of collectively sort of sleepwalking, that's probably fine too. Everything's fine. It's fine. It's Tuesday. And straight ahead, we have more of the show, including the year without a summer. And that was a while ago, right? So, like, things have been weird in the past and now they're weird again. Absolutely no reason for concern. It's the Bob and Sherry Show.
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3: This is crazy good. What's in this?
4: It's the Bob and Sherry Show's pot.
5: I've never heard anything quite like that.
4: Luck.
6: Music is such a way to measure where you are in your life. And sometimes you'll hear a song and you'll realize, like, you'll nearly jump out of your skin. You'll realize that this song came out when you were, like, in high school or maybe college or maybe the year you were a newlywed. And suddenly you realize, oh, my God, that was a long time ago. Have you ever had that feeling
7: Yes.
6: with a song? Like, oh, no, this is a long time ago. So we're going to have a little birthday party here because Doc found a collection of songs that are having their 25th birthday. Mm. And I think you're going to be shocked. I looked at this and was like, there's absolutely no way that this song is celebrating a quarter of a century.
4: So this first song I'm going to play, I remember because I had to do an appearance with you and Bob at a booth. And next to us was a karaoke booth. And every woman came up and badly sang this song.

0: Now,
1: to sing this, you have to be able to sing. I mean, you really have to be able to sing.
0: You have to have the technical talent and the interpretive talent. And you have to be Alicia Keys.
1: That's the thing about it. This next one.
0: Get thee behind me, Satan. There is no way this song is a quarter of a century old.

0: a post, and someone who works in the industry in Los Angeles said, what most people don't realize about Britney is Britney can really sing. She really can. But the deal with Britney and the labels and the whole industrial complex behind Britney was she can really dance and she's so beautiful. Let's focus on that.
1: Yeah.
0: Anybody can sing.
1: Yeah, they did.
0: But look, she can sing, dance, and be beautiful.
1: So,
0: but what ended up happening was nobody realized that she could really sing.
1: So two of the people on this list have since passed away, and that's hard to believe. Come, my lady, you're my
0: butterfly, sugar, baby. Crazy Town.
1: Yeah. So Shifty Shellshock was his name.
0: You know, this song... this song was a hit everywhere on earth.
1: Sherry,
0: this was like a global hit.
1: I had to play this. And someone working on the show was like, how is this?
0: Who's singing this? It's a band called Crazy Town. It is? Well, it's the right name.
2: come, my lady, be my butterfly.
1: So this next

0: know what's interesting about these? Like, I'm a Slave for You definitely sounds like it's of its moment. But most of these songs, if they came on the radio right now, you'd be like,
1: this
0: yeah.
1: I'm gonna, yeah. Now, this band has become a punchline. Did you name the band? They had a song that was 25 years.

0: This band became a punchline, and now they're not as much as they used to be.
1: I mean, you can't take, like, I'm not a Nickelback fan, but I cannot take this away from them. They definitely were a 90s.
0: Oh, yeah.
1: And this has a 90s vibe.
2: I took a band full of 14-year-old kids to that concert at an outdoor. Oh, my God.
1: Look, listen, did you just hear the tone of when something can drain the joy out of Lamar? I rest my case. Okay, let's pause here. Do you have a couple more?
3: Oh,
1: are there
3: yeah.
1: any more?
3: Oh, yeah,
1: all right, let's pause here. It's the Bob and Sherry Show.
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2: From the KGR newsroom, I'm Jared Cirillo. A fire that was burning Monday on Mount Helena has now been contained, according to local emergency officials. The city says command of the fire has transferred to the Montana Department of Natural Resources, which had continued to drop water via helicopter until the fire was completely out. Helena Fire reported the initial size up the fire about 100 feet by 200 feet in a timbered area near the summit of Mount Helena. The cause of the fire still under investigation. Trailheads in the area remain closed. The Montana Land Board on Monday accepted the historic Hauser residence in Helena as a donation to the state from Governor Greg Gianforte and First Lady Susan Gianforte at 720 Madison Avenue. The property is intended to be used as a residence for Montana governors. You're up to date from the KGR newsroom. I'm Jared Cirillo.
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5: KGR weather forecast for Helena. Well, today's going to be windy. Partly cloudy skies, 15 to 25 mile an hour winds with a daytime high near 84 degrees. Then tonight, gusty winds continue, overnight low 51. Tomorrow, mostly sunny, a little less wind with 10 to 20 mile an hour. High near 70 degrees Wednesday night, partly cloudy with a low 45 degrees.
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0: You know, I have a hard time believing this song's 25 years old, but I'm going to sit here for a second and pause to celebrate that Pink, ma'am, you rock star, has been a rock star for more than a quarter century.
1: I know.
0: And just gets better.
1: She does.
0: With every tour. Yeah, it just gets better.
1: Yeah, she does. This next was another one that he passed away. He died. He drank himself to death. And then I saw her
0: face. I'm still shocked by this.
1: I know. Steve Harwell from Smash Mouth.
0: They were a fun band. And they were, you know.
1: You saw them, didn't you?
0: Oh, I saw a lot. I saw a lot of things backstage with Smash Mouth. But good guys, I think. Very protective. Yeah, this was a sad one. I mean, this guy, he just was like all appetite and talent.
1: Of
0: and he
1: what?
0: Just took himself right out. Yeah. Let's hear the hook. And then I saw her face. And what a great cover, you know.
1: Yeah, that's of a monkey song. Written by Neil Diamond, by the way.
0: Shut up, I didn't know that.
1: Yeah, yeah, he's the one that wrote that song. And this last one, we had these guys in the studio a few times. Damn.

0: And I have to say, these are the sweetest guys. Pat Monahan is just
1: not a lovely man. Not only were they great guys, he's tiny. I mean, he's tiny.
0: Oh, yeah.
1: But the other thing is, I saw them live, and they were great live, too.
0: He is so skinny and wiry that my cat couldn't fit into his pants.
2: I look at those jeans and I was like, where do you buy jeans like that?
0: He was wearing a pair of skin-tight Levi's that honestly looked like anybody else's sleeves. Like the legs of them looked like sleeves. We were so mesmerized. Look at them skinny legs. Look at you. But oh my God, the charisma, dark, brooding, handsome rock star charisma.
1: And they came in the studio, and man, they were great. Because that's not always the best of circumstances.
0: No, they were. That was a real thrill.
1: Was.
0: All right, so happy 25th birthday, and I'm sorry now that we all feel like skeletons driving into work. The year without a summer is so cool. It's coming up. It's the Bob and Cherry Show.
3: 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Townsend's going to be sunny today with strong gusty winds later during the day, and it's going to be a hot day, expected high of 87 degrees. Tonight, clear skies, 15 to 25 mile an hour winds, overnight low 53. And tomorrow should be mostly sunny, breezy, with a daytime high of 72. Tomorrow night, mostly clear, still breezy, with a low of 47. Then Thursday, sunny skies, daytime high 77 degrees.
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1: From the KGR newsroom, I'm Jared Cirillo. A Helena man is identified as the person struck and killed while walking along U.S. Highway 2 near Kalispell. Montana Highway Patrol says the incident happened about 3 in the morning. The man's name is not released publicly, but authorities say he was walking on the highway that has no shoulders and was wearing all dark clothing. The pickup truck was being driven by an 18-year-old woman from Eureka. The 150th anniversary of the Battle of the Little Bighorn is just a few weeks away. Tribal leaders are working to ensure their perspective of one of the most significant battles in American history is preserved and shared with the public. Thursday, Northern Cheyenne tribal members, through the Northern Cheyenne Cultural Commission, joined landowner Jim Realbird to scout a location for a new interpretive sign on private land along the Little Bighorn River. You're up to date. I'm Jared Cirillo, KGR News.
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3: Hey, gang. I was just hearing you ranting and raving about some of the stupid things people say to you, call in, or message you about. And it reminded me of something I did just a couple days ago. I was sitting on the front porch and I was watching the squirrel try to make it across the street. And one car goes by and misses him, and another car goes by and misses him, and then a pickup goes by and just runs over the squirrel. And I lost my mind. I lost my mind, and I raced out into the street and was yelling worse things than a sailor would even ever say. You can imagine. But I ranted and raved at that guy so much, and I ran back in the house and got a paper bag and went out, and that guy had pulled over and got out, and he was just this old man with a cane and braces on his hands, and I felt so terrible for having yelled the things I'd yelled at him. But I put that squirrel in that paper bag, and he said, "I didn't mean to run over that squirrel." And I said, I know you didn't, but you've got to slow down. And I put the squirrel in the bag and walked back to the house. And while I did feel terrible about the squirrel, I think I felt worse about yelling at that little old man, and he felt bad about running over the squirrel. But I don't know. I just thought I'd share that with you, and maybe it would make me feel better getting that off my chest. And maybe that guy listens to you guys, so he'll know I'm sorry for yelling at him. I don't know. I love you guys. So the squished squirrel story was from me, Jenny from Kansas. I hope you guys have a good day. Love you. Bye.
4: I love how she took the story and pared it down to the squished squirrel, story.
5: So, Jenny, I mean, I hear you, and I know you felt so bad about yelling at him, but you may have done him and the world such a favor, because he'll be paying more attention now. And he'll be driving more slowly now. And next time, it might not be a squirrel. Thank you, Bridger. It could be a kid, right?
6: Yeah. It could be anything, yeah.
5: It could be a person, yeah.
4: In his defense, those squirrels sometimes make poor decisions. You see them, they're in the middle of the road. They go, no, this way, no, this way, no, that way, that, this way, up there.
6: And then they get it.
5: They do. And for Jenny, you know, some people don't really think of, well, I mean, I ran a squirrel over, no biggie, right? But for Jenny, like, all animals are precious. And so she reacted the way she did. And he'll be paying more attention next time. So, and you never know. Like, and there are so many things in our lives that happen that are strung together in a chain of triggers and consequences. And most of the time, we never know. We never know what those later consequences and effects are. So, like, we don't know that because this lady came running off of her porch hysterical about a squirrel, that we slowed down and began paying more attention, and an accident that could have happened didn't.
6: Right.
5: And a tragedy was averted. Like, we don't know, and it would be so cool if at the end of your life, they say that, like, when you're people who are drowning, your whole life flashes before you. Wouldn't it be cool if at the end of your life, you got to see all of the things that could have and didn't happen because you made a different decision? Wouldn't that be interesting?
4: I've often wondered about that one. That one I've often wondered about.
5: Bridger, it can't. She did what she could for the squirrel, honey. Calm down.
4: I do love that Jenny is kind of like, whatever was happening in her life, that became the white hot moment where she saw something, and all of a sudden she completely lost it. And then the guy stopped, and then she did realize maybe he should have been going slower and everything else. But at the same time, all those other things in her life pointed to that one moment where she just flashed.
5: Don't you have those?
4: Oh, God, yes.
5: Don't you have those, though? Yeah. And you know, especially after the fact, you know that you seemed insane to people. But if they could have known all of the things that led you to that moment, they'd go, "Oh, that wasn't insane at all. You were completely justified in losing it." Let me just pause here.
7: But it's never just one thing with us. It's never just one thing.
5: No. Remember when I asked God, Lord, if I could just have a sane pet. I'm starting to see now.
4: Yeah. It's not Sherry. Not possible.
5: It's just not in my. It's just not in the cards for me. All right, we got Morons in the News. Coming up. No, we've done Morons. I'm sorry. I'm so upside down, Bridger.
4: We've got Can You Believe This coming up in a little bit.
5: We have Can You Believe. I knew we had something coming up.
4: Y'all.
5: During the break, I had to gently take the power strip out of his mouth. He's insane. It's the Bob and Sherry Show. You dreamed of owning your own business. You dreamed of being an entrepreneur, and now you're doing it. And you've discovered, just like we have, that it can be hard out there to know how to invest your limited advertising and marketing budgets. We get it. We're right there with you. 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
2: From the KGR newsroom, I'm Jared Cirillo. A fire that was burning Monday on Mount Helena has now been contained, according to local emergency officials. The city says command of the fire has transferred to the Montana Department of Natural Resources, which had continued to drop water via helicopter until the fire was completely out. Helena Fire reported the initial size up the fire about 100 feet by 200 feet in a timbered area near the summit of Mount Helena. The cause of the fire still under investigation. Trailheads in the area remain closed. The Montana Land Board on Monday accepted the historic Hauser residence in Helena as a donation to the state from Governor Greg Gianforte and First Lady Susan Gianforte. At 720 Madison Avenue, the property is intended to be used as a residence for Montana governors. You're up to date from the KGR newsroom. I'm Jared Cirillo.
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1: KGR weather forecast for Helena. Well, today's going to be windy, partly cloudy skies, 15 to 25 mile an hour winds with a daytime high near 84 degrees. Then tonight, gusty winds continue, overnight low 51. Tomorrow, mostly sunny, a little less wind with 10 to 20 mile an hour, high near 70 degrees. Wednesday night, partly cloudy with a low 45 degrees.
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2: All right, take this latest revelation about Bill Gates however you like, but he has a fully lifelike realistic mannequin of himself, and he has a team of stylists who test out his outfits on this custom look-alike mannequin the week before he wears them. The goal is to, and they've been working on this for a while, and when I say it, you're going to go, oh my God, yes. The goal is to shift his style so that he increasingly resembles Mr. Rogers. You know, the cardigan, the dress shirt, the tie, the dress pants, the sneakers. Gates' stylists have been moving him in that direction for a while now. Neutral colored crew and V-neck sweaters, button-down shirts, you know, kind of nerdy, studious-looking glasses. They dress up the mannequin. They photograph it. They send the images to his senior staff members who approve or disapprove it. And then that's what he wears. And I just have to say, folks may have too much money.

0: Gates story, the mannequin scene.
1: You remember when we first heard this story and Bill Gates' name came up? He was probably the most shocking person of all, wasn't he? You went, Bill Gates was Bill Gates. And then you went, well, maybe it was some philanthropic, maybe. And then you realized, no, that's not what this was about. The Bill Gates.
0: But then the details on that, when they divorced, when Bill and Melinda Gates divorced, the details that came out of that, the words that came out of Melinda French Gates' mouth, whoo. That, you know, the lovable, goofy nerd image didn't hold up for that. But now he's trying very hard to give Mr. Rogers when you...
2: Well, that's a swing, isn't it? It's a big swing.
1: You know what? Mr. Rogers, there's not a blemish on him.
2: No.
1: So... I know that's what you're going
0: leave
1: for.
0: Leave him out of but this, leave yeah. Him,
1: exactly. Thank yeah. you. Thank you.
0: Leave him out
1: How
0: of this.
1: How about not look like Mr. Rogers? How about act like Mr. Rogers? How about that?
0: That doesn't ever seem to occur to these people.
1: No,
0: they seem to have... Look, you could be morally decent as an option. And they're like, no, I don't think so. But I'd like to look like I'm morally decent.
1: I'd rather
0: decent.
1: Be thought of as morally decent than actually morally decent.
0: It's the Bob and Sherry Show.
3: 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Well, Townsend will be sunny today with strong gusty winds a little later, and it's going to be a hot one with expected high near 87. Tonight, clear skies, 15 to 25 mile an hour winds, overnight low 53. Then tomorrow should be mostly sunny, a little breezy with a daytime high of 72. Tomorrow night, mostly clear, still breezy, low 47. Then Thursday, looks like a sunny day, daytime high, 77 degrees.
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2: 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The man's name is not released publicly, but authorities say he was history is preserved and shared with the public. You're up to date. I'm Jared Cirillo, KGR.
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1: Archive Vault.
2: Hey, Bob and Sherry. I've been 4 hours after being sports related. It's funny. I always love to tell it. So.
3: Right.
4: I am out for 330 days out of the year, and my wife and I got married. I lived in Fayetteville, North Carolina for...
0: It's Bob and Sherry.
1: Archive Vault.
2: Hey, Bob and Sherry. I've been 4 hours after being sports related. It's funny. I always love to tell it. So.
3: Right.
4: I am out for 330 days out of the year, and my wife and I got married. I lived in Fayetteville, North Carolina for 20 years, but that was in the military. My wife, I do not like the Pittsburgh Steelers because I live in Western Dallas Cowboys.
0: Okay.
4: It's a huge rivalry. And be able to control yourself? I said, yes, I will be able to control myself. I have been to Cowboys games, but we have never been in a...
2: I always love to tell it, so...
3: Right.
4: I am out for 330 days out of the year, and my wife and I got married. I lived in Fayetteville, North Carolina for 20 years, but that was in the military. My wife, I do not like the Pittsburgh Steelers, because I live in Western Dallas Cowboys.
0: Okay.
4: It's a huge rivalry. And be able to control yourself? I said, yes, I will be able to control myself.

0: I have been to Cowboys games, but we have never been in a real situation where it's been one versus the other. October to November, just the week, just as the ball kicks off. Like this.
1: Are you that guy?
0: I have tattoos of two of my favorite teams. One of them being the.
1: Jason, take off your shirt when it's 40. Okay.
0: It's a huge rivalry, and be able to control yourself. I said, yes, I will be able to control myself. I have been to Cowboys games, but we have never been in a real situation where it's been one versus the other. October to November, just the week, just as the ball kicks off. Like this.
1: Are you that guy?
0: I have tattoos of two of my favorite teams. One of them being the.
1: Jason, take off your shirt when it's 40 below and paint your chest and that sort of thing.
2: And turn around and make people cheer louder because. I hate that guy.
3: Would go out on the road for like 45 days without seeing your wife?
0: Yes, sir. My father-in-law has been driving a semi for 30 years. So she's used to her dad, just the week, just as the ball kicks off. Like this.
1: Are you that guy?
0: I have tattoos of two of my favorite teams. One of them being the.
1: Jason, take off your shirt when it's 40 below and paint your chest and that sort of thing.
2: And turn around and make people cheer louder because.
3: I hate that guy. Would go out on the road for like 45 days without seeing your wife?
0: Yes, sir. My father-in-law has been driving a semi for 30 years. So she's used to her dad kind of being on the road. My wife is a very...
3: He said he was on the road like 300-plus days a year away from home.
0: And his experience is now getting where he's home every weekend.
3: Yeah.
0: I'm just starting out in the business, and my wife and I have kind of determined...
3: Wait a minute. You're away...
0: My father-in-law has been driving a semi for 30 years. So she's used to her dad kind of being on the road. My wife is a very...
3: He said he was on the road like 300-plus days a year away from home.
0: And his experience is now getting where he's home every weekend.
3: Yeah.
0: I'm just starting out in the business, and my wife and I have kind of determined...
3: Wait a minute. You're away for a month, and then how many days are you with your wife?
0: Yes, sir.
3: And then 4 days. Hey, I bet those 4 days are exciting, though, right?
0: Oh, yes, they are. Yeah. Very much.
1: So this keeps the romance going, but isn't it hard?
0: Oh, yeah.
1: Like, isn't it hard to stay kind of tight when you see each other so infrequently?
3: Really? I mean, 300. I mean, that's great. She is a very independent person, and so are you. But 300 days a year, I don't think that my wife could bear to be away from me.
1: I don't think so.
3: Please talk to me about that.
1: You're on
3: your own for the next 30 days.
1: First of all. How would she know all the things there are to know that you tell her?
3: Woman's face.
1: Each other so infrequently?
3: Really? I mean,
0: Not at all. 300.
3: I mean, that's great. She is a very independent person, and so are you. But 300 days a year, I don't think that my wife could bear to be away from me.
1: I don't think so.
3: Please talk to me about that.
1: You're
3: on your own for the next 30 days.
1: First of all, how would she know all the things there are to know that you tell her?
3: Woman's face. Well, Mike, congratulations. You've got a great deal going right now. I would like to see you stay home a little bit more, but you can work.
1: Would you like it if she got her trucker license and the two of you were a team?
0: Do you ever hear about those stories about, like, people blowing up or people, like, getting murdered, you know, because they, you know, the wife snapped?
3: Just too close, yeah.
0: Oh, my wife. Okay.
3: We got it. Mike, make sure you keep it between the lines, my friend. Thank you so much for listening and being one of our Bob and Sherry family members. It's Bob and Sherry.
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0: You ever hear about those stories about, like, people blowing up or people, like, getting murdered, you know, because they, you know, the wife snapped?
3: Just too close, yeah.
0: Oh, my wife.
3: We got it. Mike, make sure you keep it between the lines, my friend. Thank you so much for listening and being one of our Bob and Sherry family members. It's Bob and Sherry.
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0: had continued to drop water via helicopter until the fire was completely out. Helena Fire reported the initial size up the fire about 100 feet by 200 feet in a timbered area near the summit of Mount Helena. The cause of the fire still under investigation. Trailheads in the area remain closed. The Montana Land Board on Monday accepted the historic Hauser residence in Helena as a donation to the state from Governor Greg Gianforte and First Lady Susan Gianforte. At 720 Madison Avenue, the property is intended to be used as a residence for Montana governors. You're up to date from the KGR Newsroom. I'm Jared Cirillo.
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2: KGR weather forecast for Helena. Well, today's going to be windy, partly cloudy skies, 15 to 25 mile an hour winds with a daytime high near 84 degrees. Then tonight, gusty winds continue, overnight low 51. Tomorrow, mostly sunny, a little less wind with 10 to 20 mile an hour, high near 70 degrees. Wednesday night, partly cloudy with a low 45 degrees.
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3: Hey, Sherry Max, this is for you. I am currently in the gift shop portion of The Mind of a Serial Killer, The Experience in New York City. And, oh, you need to come. It's so twisted and disturbing. And I only really felt the need to murder somebody one time while I was here. And it was very social media influencer wannabes crawling into a bloody tub. So it's okay. I gave them like the one eyebrow super high raised judgmental, 45-year-old, you should stop look. And they stopped. And now my best friend is showing me a card that says, you made it another year without getting murdered. Happy birthday. She kind of looks...
4: She's the murderer.
3: Yeah, the murder she wrote. All right. You need to come. You'd like it. And the gift shop is everything you've ever wanted. And I feel so bad for saying that out loud.
5: I found their Instagram account, by the way. And I'm...
1: Boy. I mean, it's the sort of thing that... Like, when you say things like, we're going to the serial killer experience and to the gift shop, not everybody is as excited for you as we would be.
5: Right. For sure.
1: Those kind of exhibits and museums, though, I went to the Spy Museum in Washington, D.C. You would enjoy that, Lamar. It was so fun. Oh, my gosh. It was so fun.
5: Go ahead.
1: No,
5: you know
1: go ahead.
5: You know what they have there? Ted Bundy's Volkswagen
1: at the serial killer thing in New York. Yeah.
6: Oh man.
5: Because that was always my idea, was to have a car museum of notorious cars, including that one.
1: My daughter, I have the pictures. It's creepy. My daughter went to the true crime museum. I want to say it was Gatlinburg. They were there for a dance thing. And they had John Wayne Gacy's clown costumes. One of his clown personas was Pogo, and
5: right,
1: I can't remember the other one's name. But Lamar, you have to see these John Wayne Gacy clown costumes, because you're like, oh my God. Like, sir, did someone hand you the menu for how to be the worst, and you just chose one of everything? I'm a serial killer. I'm a pervert. I'm a sex criminal. I'm an amateur

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2: From the KGR newsroom, I'm Jared Cirillo. A Helena man is identified as the person struck and killed while walking along U.S. Highway 2 near Kalispell. Montana Highway Patrol says the incident happened about 3 in the morning. The man's name is not released publicly, but authorities say he was walking on the highway that has no shoulders and was wearing all dark clothing. The pickup truck was being driven by an 18-year-old woman from Eureka. The 150th anniversary of the Battle of the Little Bighorn is just a few weeks away. Tribal leaders are working to ensure their perspective of one of the most significant battles in American history is preserved and shared with the public. Thursday, Northern Cheyenne tribal members, through the Northern Cheyenne Cultural Commission, joined landowner Jim Realbird to scout a location for a new interpretive sign on private land along the Little Bighorn River. You're up to date. I'm Jared Cirillo, KGR News.
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Watch out, those voices carry. It's Tim on your Till Tuesday. Thanks for hanging out with me today with Rod Stewart coming. We'll do TLC and Billy Joel is later. Kicking off this hour, it's Depeche Mode.

0: It's Man for Man's Earth Band. Hello there. My name is Tim. Thanks for rolling on a Tuesday work day. Well, look what he's done now from the great beyond. The King of Pop is now also the King of Music Biopics. Michael, the big screen telling of the life of Michael Jackson, has now passed. The Queen Freddie Mercury biopic, Bohemian Rhapsody. It's already made $912 million globally since it came out in April. Rhapsody was at about $911 million back in 2018. But this one, wow, with the film premiering in Japan just this past Friday, the total box office take now going to grow even more. And they say this movie should easily pass $1 billion, making it the second film to do so after the Super Mario Galaxy movie back in 2026. Hard to believe. That's right, Michael, the King of Pop, the King of Biopics, King of everything. Music on the way from Poison. We'll do number one song from Phil Collins. That's coming up next.
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8: KGR weather forecast for Helena. Well, today's going to be windy, partly cloudy skies, 15 to 25 mile an hour winds with a daytime high near 84 degrees. That tonight, gusty winds continue, overnight low 51. Tomorrow, mostly sunny, a little less wind with 10 to 20 mile an hour, high near 70 degrees. Wednesday night, partly cloudy with a low 45 degrees.
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from the La Bamba soundtrack. It's Los Lobos. Hola, it's Tim doing your Tuesday work day. Well, do you have a young teen at home that complains about being limited, screen time, being online, things like that? Well, tell them be glad you don't live in England, because the United Kingdom is banning social media for children under 16. That's a big one. The Prime Minister announced the new rules could take effect as soon as next year. The ban would likely include Snapchat, TikTok, YouTube, Instagram, Facebook, X, all those. It'll be modeled after a similar law that was passed last year in Australia. But this law in the United Kingdom aims to go further, could block live streaming and chatting with strangers. Well, you don't want to chat with strangers anyway, but the UK

0: is also looking at the possibly imposing curfews to limit online activity. Prime Minister said social media is addictive, makes children unhappy. Well, it's hard to argue with that in some cases. But I wonder how long it's going to take teens to find a workaround to stay online. Maybe, well, I don't know, 30, 45 minutes, maybe an hour.
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It's REM. Hello, a little party going here. It's Tim with music on the way from, let's see, the Spin Doctors, Aerosmith, Men at Work, Fleetwood Mac. All the goodies are coming as we started off with Cool and the Gang.

0: You got funky, you got cold, and a Medina, all in that order. It's Tone Loc, it's Tim. We got a Tuesday rolling, and a whole bunch of parents turn into phone zombies, they say, after their kids' bedtime, scrolling for hours on end. Mental health experts have recommended a few ways to break the habit for the adults, starting with figuring out why you want to shop or game or doom scroll. Figure that out first, they say. And then they say, designate some phone-free time, getting accountability. Maybe get a little buddy that can help you, you know, break that habit. But I don't know about anything about this. Oh, wait, I'm sending my wife a funny video I saw, and she's sitting 5 feet away from me. I'm not kidding you. I'll admit, my wife and I, at times at night, while the TV is on, we send each other videos, and we're sitting 5 feet from each other. I mean, who needs to talk when you've been married over 25 years, right?
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12: KGR weather forecast for Helena. Well, today's going to be windy, partly cloudy skies, 15 to 25 mile an hour winds with a daytime high near 84 degrees. That tonight, gusty winds continue, overnight low 51. Tomorrow, mostly sunny, a little less wind with 10 to 20 mile an hour, high near 70 degrees. Wednesday night, partly cloudy with a low 45 degrees.
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0: in fact, can it be now? It's Men at Work. It's Tim. Could it be aliens at the door? The Pentagon has released yet another batch, their third batch of declassified UFO files last week. 72 documents in total, including witness accounts, videos, investigative reports, spanning everything from the 40s through this year. The files producing vivid but unexplained descriptions, like a rotating disc shooting beams of light, a shining red orb in a color the observer had never seen before, an unknown color, and a beam of light shooting down over the Cheyenne Mountain by five Army personnel at Fort Carson back in 2022. Yeah, a whole lot of different type of explanations and videos, but so far, no smoking gun proving alien life or a government cover-up emerging from the release. Sure. If it's not a government cover-up, then why are they releasing these things that were covered up? Well, they labeled them as top secret, but that's still the same thing, right? I'm from the school of thought that they're warming us up for the big smoking gun on aliens. And we know it's coming soon. And you know, in today's society, with everything going on, people will go, wow, aliens are real. Anyway, yeah, it's supposed to be like the biggest thing ever happening to mankind. And it'll be like 24 hours, people like, okay, let's start talking about politics. Oh, could we?
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0: Rolling on down Electric Avenue, it's Eddie Grant. Hello, my name's Tim. And in Hollywood news, Steven Spielberg's Disclosure Day. Yep, no surprise, debuted in first place at the box office. The icon's latest alien flick took in a little over $44 million domestically, more than enough to take the top spot. Coming in second was Obsession. Scary Movie was third. And rounding out the top five were Backrooms and Masters of the Universe. However, another summer blockbuster is waiting in the wings. Toy Story 5 coming out this Friday. And this is the first time I figured out what the movie, the Toy Story is about. About now, 8-year-old Bonnie, who has become enamored with her new favorite plaything, a frog-like tablet. Oh, yes, the tablet, the electronic toys starting to move in. It's a frog-like tablet named Lilypad. And they got to work out all the screen time and all of that. So that is Toy Story 5. Opening at a theater near you this Friday, with Eurythmics coming next.
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0: KGR weather forecast for Helena. We're going to see strong gusty winds through this evening, and we should see an overnight low tonight of 52 degrees. Then tomorrow, mostly sunny skies, breezy with a high near 71. Tomorrow night, partly cloudy, still a little breezy, overnight low 46. Thursday, looks like partly cloudy skies and should see a daytime high near 75 degrees.
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0: Jerry Rafferty and Steelers Wheel. Hello, it's Tim. Checking on the money tonight. The Mega Millions has climbed up to 430 mil. Stray Cats are on the way, and we'll do Billy Ocean up next.
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Not going to bring you down to TLO. My name's Tim. As we roll on your Tuesday workday, music on the way from Van Halen. We'll do 80s Hearts, also Pat Benatar and Rod Stewart. Kicking off this hour, it's George Michael.

0: it's Tim, and we're going to hit a few more celebrity birthdays for today, June 16th. Gino Vannelli turning 74. This was his biggest hit, peaking at number 4 in 78, and I just want to stop. Arnold Vosloo turning 64, played the Mummy in the Mummy movies, and he also played Zartan in the G.I. Joe films. John Cho turning 54, he played John in the American Pie films, Sulu in the J.J. Abrams Star Trek films, and he played the co-lead as Harold in the Harold and Kumar movies. Eddie Cibrian is turning 53, played Cole on Sunset Beach, Jimmy in the NBC series Third Watch, and Detective Cardoza on CSI Miami. And Chyna Shaver's turning 49, she played Brooke Harper on Boston Public, and Drema on Sabrina the Teenage Witch. Here celebrating today, congratulations. Another trip around the sun with music on the way from Heart, and we'll do Kenny Loggins coming up next.
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8: KGR weather forecast for Helena. We're going to see strong gusty winds through this evening, and we should see an overnight low tonight of 52 degrees. Then tomorrow, mostly sunny skies, breezy with a high near 71. Tomorrow night, partly cloudy, still a little breezy, overnight low 46. Thursday looks like partly cloudy skies and should see a daytime high near 75 degrees.
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0: No matter how hard I try, I can't hold back. It's Survivor. My name's Tim, and I'm heading out the door. Thanks for doing a Tuesday spectacular day.
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0: Natalie and Brulia and Torn. I'm Ryan Chase. Okay, raise your hand if you've ever had airplane food turn on you mid-flight. Well, now imagine it's bad enough that there's an actual doctor on board going, yeah, we need to land this plane right now. Well, that was Corey Feldman on Monday. Dude landed at LAX and paramedics were just standing there waiting to scoop him up because apparently his stomach staged a coup somewhere over Nevada. They're tossing around words like pancreatitis and gallstones, which is brutal, but the kicker is he wasn't even on vacation. He was in Chicago celebrating 40 years of Stand By Me. So the kid who survived a leech up the shorts in that movie almost got taken out by his own gallbladder. Hollywood really doesn't let you retire peacefully.
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0: Tom Petty and Free Fallin'. It's Ryan Chase. It's time for you to pick a side right now, Jack or Johnny, because a brand new mom is already at war with her in-laws over what to call her own kid. See, she and her husband agreed, name him John for the family tradition, but call him Jack day to day. That was the deal. Settled. Done. Except grandma and grandpa apparently skipped the meeting because they have been calling the baby Johnny since day one, like they didn't get the group text. Well, 2 weeks old and this kid has already got more aliases than a guy to witness protection. Jack or Johnny, you decide, because apparently nobody in this family can.
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Uncle Cracker and Dobie Gray drift away. I'm Ryan Chase. Thanks for hanging out with us. Hope you're enjoying all the great tunes for your Tuesday. Still to come, we've got Toto, Hold the Line, also Richard Marx right here waiting. Right now, it's REO Speedwagon.

0: Richard Marks right here waiting. I'm Ryan Chase. Hey, imagine your freshman orientation being 55 miles on foot instead of an awkward icebreaker in the gym. That is literally how one Jersey school does it. St. Benedict's Prep in Newark, they strap backpacks on their freshmen and they send them out on actual Appalachian trails for 5 days, rain or shine. Zero adult supervision, just kids and their blisters figuring it out together. Kind of intense for being 14. See, they train for months beforehand learning survival things and then get split into little squads with jobs to do. Because nothing builds character like realizing your group's success depends on the kid who forgot a water filter. And they've been doing this for 53 years. So somewhere out there are grown men in their 70s who still flinch every time someone says, trail mix?
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3: KGR weather forecast for Helena. We're going to see strong gusty winds through this evening, and we should see an overnight low tonight of 52 degrees. Then tomorrow, mostly sunny skies, breezy with a high near 71. Tomorrow night, partly cloudy, still a little breezy, overnight low 46. Thursday, looks like partly cloudy skies and should see a daytime high near 75 degrees.
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0: Asia, heat of the moment. I'm Ryan Chase. You remember the days before dating apps when you actually had to dress up and pretend you didn't binge watch reality TV in your sweatpants for 3 days straight? Well, the kids have given up on that. They have got a new thing called Goblintimacy, where instead of putting your best foot forward on date one, you just show up as your full messy self right out of the gate, baggage and all. See, the logic is this. Why waste 6 months impressing someone when you can scare off the wrong ones in week one? It does sound like something you wish you had known before your second marriage, not your first date. Experts are saying it is risky because dumping all your trauma over apps might read less authentic and more, check please. It took Gen Z a TikTok trend to land where you landed after two divorces and a therapist. Just be yourself, but maybe not all at once.
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Hey, it's Ryan Chase. Thanks for hanging out with us. Hope you're enjoying all the tunes for your Tuesday. Coming up, EMF, Unbelievable. Also, Aretha Franklin, Freeway of Love. And right now, it's Chicago.

0: Aretha Franklin, Freeway of Love. It's Ryan Chase. So picture this. You get all the cute dog cuddles and none of the 6 a.m. poop bag walks because somebody finally figured out joint custody for puppies. It's a new trend called dog sharing. It's where two neighbor families just go halfsies on a dog. They split the food bill. They split the vet bill. They split the walks. And the dog just bounces back and forth across the street like it's got two houses for the holidays. Now, it sounds like a scheduling nightmare, but vets are actually saying it works pretty well. The dogs adapt great as long as you start them young. Basically, the dog ends up with double the treats and zero idea it's living the suburban version of the parent trap. And honestly, after raising actual kids, splitting custody of a golden retriever does sound like the easiest co-parenting arrangement you'll ever sign up for.
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3: KGR weather forecast for Helena. We're going to see strong gusty winds through this evening, and we should see an overnight low tonight of 52 degrees. Then tomorrow, mostly sunny skies, breezy with a high near 71. Tomorrow night, partly cloudy, still a little breezy, overnight low 46. Thursday, looks like partly cloudy skies, and should see a daytime high near 75 degrees.
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0: Steve Miller Band, Fly Like an Eagle, Try and Chase. Somebody just paid $7,000 for a chair, and it's not a special chair. It's not a fancy chair. It's a regular arena seat that happened to have Taylor Swift's backside in it for a couple hours. The Cavs auctioned off a bunch of celebrity seats from their Eastern Conference Finals games, and Taylor's chair from Game 3 blew everybody else out of the water, while Travis Kelce's seat from the same night went for barely $1,400. So, sorry, Travis, you're dating the main attraction. Kylie Jenner pulled the same move on her man, too, her chair outselling Timothy Chalamet's. And meanwhile, Ben Stiller and Machine Gun Kelly's seats went for pocket change in comparison. The real lesson here is if you ever want your furniture to be worth something, just date someone famous and make sure they sit in it.
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It's Ryan Chase. Hope you're having a great Tuesday. Coming up, Cyndi Lauper, Girls Just Want to Have Fun. Also, Motley Crue, Home Sweet Home. Right now, it's Tracy Chapman.

0: Motley Crue, Home Sweet Home. It's Ryan Chase. Have you ever had your body pick the absolute worst possible moment to betray you? Well, Corey Feldman was flying home from Chicago on Monday, fresh off celebrating 40 years of Stand By Me, probably feeling pretty good about himself. And his gallbladder said, cool story. Anyway, we're going to do this now. Well, paramedics were waiting for him on the tarmac at LAX before he even got his bag from the overhead bin. Doctors started throwing around pancreatitis and gallstones like a season finale diagnosis. Well, 40 years ago, this kid survived a leech in a place leeches should never be. Turns out the real horror movie was always gallstones at 54.
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4: From the KGR Newsroom, I'm Jared Cirillo. A fire that was burning Monday on Mount Helena has now been contained, according to local emergency officials. The city says command of the fire has transferred to the Montana Department of Natural Resources, which had continued to drop water via helicopter until the fire was completely out. Helena Fire reported the initial size up the fire about 100 feet by 200 feet in a timbered area near the summit of Mount Helena. The cause of the fire still under investigation. Trailheads in the area remain closed. The Montana Land Board on Monday accepted the historic Hauser residence in Helena as a donation to the state from Governor Greg Gianforte and First Lady Susan Gianforte at 720 Madison Avenue. The property is intended to be used as a residence for Montana governors. You're up to date from the KGR Newsroom. I'm Jared Cirillo.
5: KGR weather forecast for Helena. Clear skies tonight. Looks like these gusty winds should diminish later tonight. Should see an overnight low tonight, 52 degrees. Tomorrow, mostly sunny skies, a little breezy with a high near 71. Tomorrow night, partly cloudy, still a little breezy with an overnight low of 46. Then it looks like Thursday should be partly cloudy with a daytime high near 75 degrees.
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0: Mark Cohn, Walking in Memphis. I'm Ryan Chase. Somebody has decided the next big robotics flex is not a fancy backflip. No, it's surviving Mount Everest. And honestly, that is a way more relatable goal. French engineers just put a humanoid robot through a 20,000-foot volcano hike in Ecuador, and they dressed it up in actual winter booties and a jacket, all to prep it for an eventual Everest attempt. Now, here's the catch, though. This thing walked the easy parts fine, but the second things got steep. The engineers had to just pick it up and carry it, which feels exactly what would happen if you sent me up on a mountain, too. The next stop for these things is the Amazon rainforest to help protect wildlife, so apparently robots are coming for the explorer jobs before they've even mastered walking uphill without help.
1: From the KGR newsroom, I'm Jared Cirillo. A Helena man is identified as the person struck and killed while walking along U.S. Highway 2 near Kalispell. Montana Highway Patrol says the incident happened about 3 in the morning. The man's name is not released publicly, but authorities say he was walking on the highway that has no shoulders and was wearing all dark clothing. The pickup truck was being driven by an 18-year-old woman from Eureka. The 150th anniversary of the Battle of the Little Bighorn is just a few weeks away. Tribal leaders are working to ensure their perspective of one of the most significant battles in American history is preserved and shared with the public. Thursday, Northern Cheyenne tribal members, through the Northern Cheyenne Cultural Commission, joined landowner Jim Reelbird to scout a location for a new interpretive sign on private land along the Little Bighorn River. You're up to date. I'm Jared Cirillo, KGR News.
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Well, here we are, Tuesday. No fanfare, no theme, no holiday named after it. Just a quiet day doing its job while everyone else is still talking about Monday. There's something honest about that.

0: Eagles Hotel, California. It's Ryan Chase. Hey, forget the awkward two truths and a lie icebreaker. There's one high school in New Jersey who thinks the real way to bond a freshman class is 55 miles deep in the woods with no parents. St. Benedict's Prep in Newark. They send their freshmen out onto the actual Appalachian Trail for 5 days straight, rain or shine. Then they split up into little squads where everybody's got a job and nobody's mom is there to fix it when it goes wrong. They train for months beforehand, learning survival skills like it's some kind of teenage boot camp. Also, they come back sophomores instead of the kids who showed up in September. 53 years they've been doing this, too. So somewhere there's a 70-year-old guy at a dinner party who still gets a little twitchy when somebody mentions camping.
1: From the KGR newsroom, I'm Jared Cirillo. A fire that was burning Monday on Mount Helena has now been contained, according to local emergency officials. The city says command of the fire has transferred to the Montana Department of Natural Resources, which had continued to drop water via helicopter until the fire was completely out. Helena Fire reported the initial size up the fire about 100 feet by 200 feet in a timbered area near the summit of Mount Helena. The cause of the fire still under investigation. Trailheads in the area remain closed. The Montana Land Board on Monday accepted the historic Hauser residence in Helena as a donation to the state from Governor Greg Gianforte and First Lady Susan Gianforte at 720 Madison Avenue. The property is intended to be used as a residence for Montana governors. You're up to date from the KGR newsroom. I'm Jared Cirillo.
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0: Madonna, Like a Prayer. It's Ryan Chase. Hey, raise your hand if you spent your 20s hiding the weird parts of yourself on a first date, only to have them come out anyway by month three. Yeah, the kids seem to have found a shortcut around this. It's called goblintimacy. And instead of the polished version of yourself showing up to dinner, you just bring the actual goblin. The flaws, the baggage, the weird habits, all of it, right up front. And the theory is that it scares off the wrong people fast, which honestly would have saved you a couple bad relationships and one truly regrettable engagement back in the day. The experts say it can backfire if you overshare too quick, because nobody wants your whole therapy history before the apps show up. Turns out being yourself works better in doses. Who knew?
1: From the KGR Newsroom, I'm Jared Cirillo. A Helena man is identified as the person struck and killed while walking along

0: U.S. Highway 2 near Kalispell. Montana Highway Patrol says the incident happened about 3 in the morning. The man's name is not released publicly, but authorities say he was walking on the highway that has no shoulders and was wearing all dark clothing. The pickup truck was being driven by an 18-year-old woman from Eureka. The 150th anniversary of the Battle of the Little Bighorn is just a few weeks away. Tribal leaders are working to ensure their perspective of one of the most significant battles in American history is preserved and shared with the public. Thursday, Northern Cheyenne tribal members, through the Northern Cheyenne Cultural Commission, joined landowner Jim Reelbird to scout a location for a new interpretive sign on private land along the Little Bighorn River. You're up to date. I'm Jared Cirillo, KGR News.
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